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2: 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Oh shit, right? Okay. Okay, we need a bottle. Who's got a bottle? Nobody. Okay. Right now we want to welcome a couple of my... Okay. Para Chango. 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He's right from Brooklyn. So we'd like to welcome, direct from Puerto Rico. Woo. Direct from Puerto Rico, how about a very, very big round of applause for Bobby Cruz and Ricardo Rey on piano. Let me hear it.
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0: 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I want to ask you a question.
1: What's bugging you, baby?
0: Well, have you ever been in love?
1: How you sound. I've been in love 4 times. But tell me...

0: 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Thank you. This next tune is a Percy Mayfield tune that I first heard arranged and put together by Ray Charles and the Ray Charles Orchestra with Percy, because Percy wrote so many great songs for Ray. It's called I Feel Like a Stranger, yeah, in my own hometown.
1: Rock en Javeriana Estéreo.

little bluebird, who has never said a word, starts to sing, spring, spring. When the little bluebell in the bottom of the dell starts to ring, ding, ding. When the little blue clerk in the middle of his work starts to tune to the moon up above. It is nature, that's all, simply telling us to

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